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Good afternoon. สวัสดีค่ะ and สวัสดีค่ะ to our listeners. It's time for Phuket Variety. So about let's say from 5 to 6 p.m. every weekend. You have a good weekend today? I hope so. Because you know why? It's not too hot. Some day it's raining. Start from the morning.Some day we will have rain in the afternoon. So some day we will have at night. It's depend on the season, but Phuket Variety still come back to see you, and I hope you will enjoy your weekend. So today, what am I going to bring you to? I'm Grace. It and today we explore inspiring topic that we will say about Phuket wellness legacy, building a healthier.Future for the next generation. It's quite big for our page actually. So if you are tuning in 96.75 MHz, if you are listening via the radio, or even you are driving a car, now you can tune into our program. But if you are watching us from your mobile phone, our Facebook.We will say Radio Thailand Phuket or Phuket Radio Thailand. That our page Phuket Variety. You can check it on that, and you can share to your friend if you like to see me on that. Okay. Well, actually, Grace come with many things useful information, and today what will be explore inspiring topic that combines health, tourism, sustainability.And also the future of our community, the Andaman Zone, Phuket, and in the Andaman Zone, actually we have Phuket, Phanga, Ranong, Krabi, Trang, and Stun. We are the same zone, especially in Phuket. Now we have so many kind of events. One of them will be served all year is about wellness.And also medical hub. This is very, very famous in Asia now because so many tourists, they came here for wellness. And also, the last episode, we have been invited the championship from Massage, Oil Massage, to be here. Maybe you can watch backward about that. Our program, we can review backward, okay? Well,listen to the theme today. We said the Phuket Wellness Legacy, building a healthier future for the next generation. What does it mean? That's it, not only for us now. When we started from the past until now, and also for the future. That means we can run as a business, right? Well, when the people think of Phuket, what do you think about this?Also, we welcome for the first listener. If you are coming to Phuket and also you tune to 96.75 MHz and you heard this is my voice, right? Grace, it welcome you all time. I think when the people think about Phuket, they often imagine beautiful beaches, luxury resorts, delicious food, and unforgettable holidays. That's the main thing.But today, Phuket is becoming much more than a tourism destination, my listener. It is evolving into one of Asia's leading wellness and medical hubs, a place where people come not only to relax, but also to heal, to recover, rejuvenate, and improve their quality of life. Also including about their surgery.You know, make more beautiful. You are beautiful already. You have much beautiful, but we can have more beautiful, right? So Phuket also, we have that service. The most important question is, how can we ensure that this wellness movement create lasting benefit for future generation? This is just a question. Maybe one of you can answer that.Today we will explore Phuket Wellness Legacy and how it is helping build a healthier future for our children and our community and also our visitors. Let's stay with us. We will continue together. Let's begin with a simple question. What does the phrase Wellness Legacy actually mean?
Can you answer that question? Oh, thank you that you can answer. A legacy is something valuable that we leave behind for future generations. It can be knowledge. Wow. It can be culture. It can be infrastructure. And it can be a healthier way of living. Ah, see, it's concerned about the people. So a wellness legacy means creating systems, environment, and habits that support physical, mental, emotional, and also social well-being for years to come. For Phuket, this means building world-class healthcare facilities. Oh, everyone will know about that, I know. Supporting healthy lifestyles, protecting natural resources, encouraging preventive health care, promoting mental wellness, and also creating sustainable tourism. This is for Phuket, right? A wellness legacy is not just about treating illness. It is about creating conditions where people can thrive. And that's exactly what Phuket is striving to achieve, right? Few places in the world process in the advantage that Phuket enjoy. First, there is nature. We have it. In Phuket, we have beaches, we have sun, sand, sea, we have natural, we have mountain, we have tree, we have, clean air. Yes, we have clean air, we have tropical climate, we have beautiful coastline, we have lush green hill, that's it, and also the calming presence of this Andaman Sea. So we have anything for you, my dear. Why don't you come here? You come, of course. This is in, I hope you get in your traveling program, your travel program, because we have many things. And also when you come,

fish, listen to the music, listen to the wave, superbly improve mental health and the enhance overall well-being. This is in Phuket we have to serve you. And second, Phuket has developed world-class healthcare services. Have you know that? Oh, you know, okay, you know already. The island is home to internationally accredited hospital. We have 5-star hospital here. Wellness center, rehabilitation facility, and preventive healthcare program. My listener, this is we have full set, right? So the third, Phuket has become a multicultural destination. We have beautiful, often we have beautiful parrot of the Peranakan and some kind of cultural that we are miss. We have Peranakan, we include, we have Thai, Chinese, and Malaysian, Thai, Chinese, that we call Peranakan, or Chinese, Thai, that we call Baba. Okay, we have all years. And also, people from around the world visit here. Their life is better. You get profit from yourself, and they live here, or even they retire and they invest here. This is home them. So many people around the world to live here. That multi nationality, right? Many nationality here, and this global environment encourage innovation and also the action of ideas. It's not just only to show out that we are mixing. We have the other idea from around the world too. So wow, you never miss that, right? And together, this trend make Phuket an ideal destination for wellness development. Tip of the day. I often have tips of the day for my listener. Here are today's wellness tips. It's good for yourself. Number one, spend at least 30 minutes outdoor every day. Like today weekend, then you can spend at least 30 minutes outside after listen to Phuket Variety. When we have finished our program, then you can go out for what? To relax. Take it easy for weekend because you are at home for Monday to Friday already. So we can go out for more happiness, something like that. So number two, drink enough water, especially in tropical climates. Number three, walk whenever possible. Leave motorbike away, leave motorcycle for maybe 3 hours. Leave your car, stop at the car parking, keep walking. Number four, prioritize a good quality sleep. Put the mobile phone away. Turn the sound off. Maybe you can turn on the rhythm, the sound of the music instruments, but don't hold it. Leave your hand free. You need to take a sleep. It's not only a half an hour, actually. Some of you, maybe you have sleep less than 3 hours. But let's say enough, that means, well, you need to take some break. Let your brain cool down. Let your brain stop working from work, away from any kind of story. Let it calm with the music. Huh? And number five, take a few minutes each day for mindfulness and gratitude. This is important, my listener. Sometimes we are so busy all days. Think this side, hand busy, body busy, keep walking, forget lunch, forget dinner. They cannot do that, okay? If you forgot to eat at dinner, sometime, you know, you will wake up at night and after you find something to eat again. So take it or complete your meal too. I know you are go on diet on your program, but you find something to eat that will make you absolutely good health.
And small habit today can create a healthier for future to tomorrow, right? Wellness tourism.

0: is one of the fastest growing sector in global travel. Well, what is that? Today is the traveler increasingly seek experience that improve their physical and mental health. Too many people, they are going to gym, right? They go to gyms. They have the program to make your muscles. Wow, something like choo-choo. And some of you guys need to have much muscle, you know. I don't have any. They are looking for what? They are looking for spa retreats. They are looking for fitness program, healthy cuisine, meditation workshops, detox program. Wow, this is important, detox program. Medical checkups, holistic healing experiences. This is all important, my listener. Look at that. So Phuket has successfully positions itself within this growing market. We have around here, if we sort out, you found the answer, right? You say, okay, where is yoga? I like to learn yoga, where is it? And you keep teaching yoga or yoga learning center, something like that, okay? And you found that. And let contact by yourself. I don't have any name yet. Now but I will find out. If your car sender owner would like to come enjoy Phuket variety, we will welcome you for next time, right? And we have one more. We have visitor can enjoy luxury wellness resort, yoga retreat, LT dining experiences, and also advanced medical services all within single destination. Actually, we have in here. And also, they created economic opportunities while encouraging health. Healthier lifestyle. Is this a model that tourism care and wellness grow together? Yes, of course. A true wellness legacy benefit not only visitor but also local resident. We are improving together in not only wellness center, but we will connecting with the other kind of business in our community. Healthy community require accessible health care, safe public space, clean environment, and also educational opportunity. So we have here community engagement. Across the organization are working to improve public health awareness. Actually, we have so many. So school promote physical activity. We have here, you know, we have some kind of education program that they include it for the young kids. The kids help for the adult that we have to start it from when they were young. They was young, and now if you are the adult, that means when you were young, you will take care yourself properly and perfect. That's it. Why you have very good health. You eat a healthy food. You have time for exercise. You have very good mind. You have very good environment. You have very good checkup. Your body, see, you get ready for that. So healthcare provide encourage preventive care. Community group organize wellness activities. This effort contribute to healthier upper population and also stronger society. We don't have to pay for medical if we have good health, right? Only some vitamin for yourself, but enough to heal it. Because wellness is not only an individual responsibility, so it is a shared community goal. When discussing wellness, mental health deserves equal attention. Modern life can bring stress and exciting, very, very excited about this. When they say, oh, bring stress, but they burn out, something they... I saw, sometimes I met my friend. In the past, they had lots of weight, you know, and now they lost it. But burn out, you not look bad. It look good, burn out, it look good. And also emotional challenge. This is very nice. And also social media. So we have some kind of like that. Now they use very, very modern equipment, right? The tools or the, what is it called? It not look like something. Look like clinic, but they are in the wellness, and they said they import this kind to help the people who like to have very beautiful life, perfect life, and healthy. So they say, oh, we have a lot and very value on that tools to use with you. So this is, it depends on you. Sometimes you like to lose your fact and you went to consult first. The first of all, you need to know yourself. If you do it and it's safe for you, that's fine. But the first, I advise you to consult with the doctor or the clinical will take care about the patient. They can give you the advice first. After that, you can run on your program. For this moment, we have to take short break, and after that, we have come back for the second episode for this one. Okay.
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2: Welcome back for the second segment of Phuket Variety. We're still on Phuket Wellness Legacy, building a healthier future for the next generation. This is quite a big topic, right? But anyway, we have it in Phuket already, so it's fine. We still go on. Phuket's wellness future should include what? Mental health education, counseling services, stress management program, mindfulness training, and also community support network. This is also including about this because it's concerning wellness can be abstract and concrete. So in kind of abstract, we can talk about mind, about yourself, about your mindfulness, and well, about to communicate with the other one in our community, that one also. And also healthy mind create healthy communities, and healthy community create a healthier future. See, it's concerned. Education play a critical role in building a wellness legacy. Children who learn healthy habits early are they have to learn early. They have are more likely to maintain them throughout life. When we start one, I like to talk backward. When I ever have experience about let the kids learn by themselves under other eyesight, but we take care of them, but we don't help them for everything. Let them learn how to do it first, how to solve the problem. If we talk about this, we be concerning about the school. We have Montessori school, something like that in Phuket. So let the kids start first. We tell them how to do what we don't do for them. Let them try. For example, the young kid, preschool children, they have to put shoes by themselves. They have to take a plate, a spoon by themselves. They have to eat by themselves. Even they got dirty, but we don't mind about that. Let them try. After that, if they make some mistake, let them do it again. From the first time, the second time, the third time, they will get expert, you know, get experience. That experience will teach them how to do is correct. Is it right, my listener? This is actually true, right? So this is, we don't have to do it. If you're starting to feed food for them when they are 5 years old, maybe it's too late. Let them try from the 3 years old, 2 years old, some of them. Then they eat it by themselves. They hold the spoon, even they hold the some kind like it's not correct, but let them try first. After that, we can teach them how to hold spoon, how to drink water, how to tidy up. After they play many toys on the floor, we don't tidy up ourselves. Let them try it. Tell them, okay, put the toys in the basket. Take the basket, put on the shelf. This is step system. The system will be teach them. And this some kind of them will be make them happy when they are growing up. They can control themselves. Everyone take care of them so that will be easy to join with the community, with the social, with the classroom first. After that, they are bigger. For the social, for the community, that will be no problem to be a part of the social. So school can teach what? Nutrition, physical fitness. Of course, they have some kind of PE, they call PE, physical education, of physical learning something. And also environmental awareness, mental wellness, and healthy relationship. This is important. Relationship in the social is a part of your health. Make your mind happy, happiness is between. We can talk with the other. For example, you have about how many hours for a day? Let's start from 6 o'clock in the morning until 6 p.m. That means 12 hours. Can you sit alone 12 hours? For me, no. I cannot make meditation from 6 a.m. until 6 p.m. I told you I cannot. I'm not patient. But we have to have friends. We can have a talk with the other one. We can share our ideas. We can smile to the other one. That easy, right? When you are go out and you can say, even the words, hello, how are you doing? How are you? How is going on? Did you have dinner? Did you have lunch? Did you have water? Something like that, okay? Where are you going today? Just some sentence make your mind happy, you know? That means you have friend. Even you have a, I have no friend, Grace. Let's stand in front of the mirror. You have mirror, right? You have the mirror to look at you, and you will see someone in the mirror, and you say to them, well, even they look like you, maybe your friend look like you, you can say to them, how are you? Is this good? Yeah, talk to yourself. Just in care of someday, okay? Not every single day. Because you know why we need friend. We supposed to have friend. We are the climate, so we have to have friend. Imagine a generation that understand not only academic success, but also how to care for their physical and emotional health. Emotional is important. And that is the foundation of sustainable wellness. There can be no wellness without healthy environment. And the health of our ocean, forest, and also ecosystem directly affect human well-being. I tell you why I love Phuket. Phuket have everything for this one. Have very, very nice air, clean air, ozone, white beaches. Wow, beautiful food, beautiful environment, beautiful costume. Wow, very good. Phuket's future wellness success depend on protecting coral reef. Yeah, it's time to protect that one. Marine biodiversity, coastal ecosystem, fresh water resources. This is quite important in Phuket. Sometimes we have not enough fresh water, but anyway, we can pass that way. And also air quality. This is quite worry about, because now if we don't start to separate the garbage, we will don't have air good quality in the future. And now we found that so many garbage waiting in queue to burn. So why don't we reduce the garbage from our family? This is a question. You have to separate. For example, plastic button, you need to separate because it can recycle. And paper and fresh garbage, separate in that. And you will help to get more beautiful and fresh air, okay? Environmental sustainability and wellness are closely connected. Mm-hmm. Why? By preserving natural today, we preserve health opportunity for future generation. A wellness economy creates opportunities across many sectors. Healthcare professionals, fitness trainer, spa therapists, and what is called nutrition expert, tour guides, see, concerned, hospitality workers, researchers, entrepreneurs, as well grow, new career will be emerged. See, it's concerned, and young people in Phuket can pursue meaningful profession that contribute to both economy grow and community well-being. See, this is another important part of Phuket wellness legacy. Looking ahead, Phuket has tremendous potential. Future development may include advanced medical tourism service, digital health technologies, smart wellness community, integrative healthcare center, sustainable wellness resort, and also research and innovation hubs. The goal is not simply to attract visitors. So the goal is to create a destination where health, happiness, sustainability, and also prosperity work together. A place where future generations can live healthier and more fulfilling life. So as we include today's program, let's remember that wellness legacy is not built overnight. It's created through daily choices, through educational, through innovation, through community collaboration, and also through shared commitment to create a healthcare future, my listener. So Phuket has already begun this journey. The challenge now is to ensure that the benefit of wellness extend beyond today's visitor and reach future generations. Together, we can build a future where wellness is not a luxury, but a way of life. Your life, my life, everyone's life, that one. So for today, thank you very much to listen to Phuket Variety. Grace, hope you will have a good time on this weekend. I don't mind it's raining, I don't mind it's sunny, but every single day will be yours. We said thank you very much to listening to us, and also thank you to Kun Thiraphondey Chosasakun to control our system. Thank you to the director, Kun Dachani Sajjabuntavi, and also Kun Nawawan Phai Phan to organize our program. Especially, I hope to see you tomorrow and next weekend and every weekend, every single day. You can watch us on Facebook too. Thank you and bye-bye. สวัสดีค่ะ
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Damn, nigga. Every time I look at you, I swear to God. Nigga, you got that nigga feet. You got that nigga body. You got that nigga long arms, fingers and shit. Flat feet, big dick.

yours, honey. It was my fault. I'm sorry. You know? It was my fault. Not him, because he always wanted to be there for you. And I'm sorry, I was young. But he's always wanted to be a father to you. So I fucked up. And I take ownership of that, of my choices and decisions. And I'm sorry for that. He's a good guy. So don't hold that against him, because it was my fault. Just, you know, forgive me.